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1: Why? Because I just saw Syed Saddiq and Bella Astila's wedding, and she was telling him like, you know, although there's so many women out there, but you still choose me and I would be the loyal wife to you. And immediately I cried because I still remember how Bella cried when her ex cheated on her 11 times. But now she met the love of her life and she get married. And this guy Syed Saddiq, right, was really loving to her kids. He was like kissing the daughter's forehead, you know, and like will bring the son to Sydney just by himself. It just gave me a lot of hope that, you know, maybe I will find love again. I don't know.
2: Orang, tengok ni. Semua mak-mak sekarang tak masak. Ya? Tak masak dia. 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Dia pergi je tinggal. 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
0: Gelak juga Cik Kembang tengok kita yang scroll ni sekejap sedih, sekejap dah gelak. 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